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0: 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It's Thursday, August 6, 2026. Hello, J-Bo.
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0: And, you know, I say it 1,000 times, but you're always welcome to join in at 877-RADIO-TJ. That's your passport to get on the radio. You'll either catch us in the studio or you'll get our voicemail. Either way, if that happens, leave a message, and hopefully we'll get your voice on the show soon. Hello, who's this?
5: My name's Jolene.
0: Jolene, where are you from?
5: I'm from Winsboro, Texas, actually. And I've just started listening to y'all's show because I go in opposite direction to my work. And I was kind of upset about it because I always listen to the Kid Craddock show. But y'all are growing on me. I really enjoy y'all's show and my hour drive into work.
2: Oh, thank you.
0: Well, I've heard amazing things about the Kid Craddock show, and obviously what a legend. Mm-hmm. For what he started with that show and what they've done with it since. Unfortunately, he passed.
5: Yes, yes.
0: What did they do? Did they take that show off and put us on?
5: No, actually, I can't. Like, the way that I go to work, their station doesn't come in anymore.
0: Gotcha.
5: And so I'm listening to y'all's show, and I really enjoy you guys. Y'all are super funny, and y'all talk about all kinds of, you know, interesting stuff.
2: Oh, thank you.
0: That's super cool. Well, Jolene, I really appreciate that encouragement.
2: Mm-hmm.
0: And we're super grateful that you're turning your radio on and that you're spending some time with us and that you gave us a shot. You know, I think it's so easy to hear something and immediately have a knee-jerk reaction to it.
2: Right.
0: And say, ugh, this is different. You know, how often does that happen? You know, how often do we do that in life? And actually, it starts when we're little kids. I've seen my little kids get a new vegetable and it's like, ow.
2: No.
0: I said, did you even try it yet?
2: Broccoli.
0: No. I think my wife told me recently it takes 30 times to try a new food before you know if you like it or not. I don't know if that's true or not, but it sounds like a great case for my kids.
2: Yeah, 30 is one too many times.
5: That's pretty close. I've heard that before, too, as well. You said to call in, and I did, and look at that. I got through.
0: Real quick before you go, what kind of work do you do?
5: I work at Paris Regional Hospital. I'm actually a housekeeper there.
0: Oh, that's
5: great. And it's fulfilling work for sure. I enjoy it.
0: Yeah, it's very important work.
5: Indeed, indeed. And the patients are just great. Being able to go in every day and talk with them, and it just brightens their day. So
2: that's awesome.
0: They ever ask you to pinch hit for one of the surgeries?
2: Not
5: well,
2: yet.
5: Actually, at a hospital I used to work at, I worked back in the surgery. Oh, man, that's a totally different enigma back there in surgery, you know?
0: I know. Yep. Yep, you better hope all that stuff is clean while they're doing that to you. So keep up the great work you're doing.
5: Oh, I'll make sure that it is.
0: And keep your amazing attitude, and I just am loving that we get a chance to talk. You call us anytime. You're a friend of the show now.
5: Indeed. Thank you all so much.
0: All right.
2: Take care,
0: Jolene.
2: Bye.
5: Bye, guys.
0: Bye-bye. 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

0: today's hits, yesterday's favorites. It's B106.7. This is the TJ Show, our news. It sounds a little bit different around here. Kenny reads through every story he can find, and then he brings us the most interesting ones. Kenny, what's been happening in the world?
1: Do you know how some people will use a Starbucks location as their own personal office?
0: Well, yeah, if you want to save a lot of money for the price of one cup of coffee, you could set up this nice office space, or you can rent office space, which is very expensive.
1: Sure. Now, in South Korea, they take this to a whole other level. More than just bringing in your laptop and setting up shop in a Starbucks all day, in Korea, there was a rise in people bringing in full-on desktop computers with printers and multi-outlet power strips.
0: I love the boldness. You imagine going to the barista, I need one tall coffee. And power strip, can you run that from behind the counter?
1: Toner?
0: Yeah.
1: I ran out of toner.
0: You have toner? Okay, can I connect to the Wi-Fi, the printer? Okay, you don't have a printer?
1: Yeah, so now signs have been posted at every single South Korean Starbucks location prohibiting customers from bringing in these elaborate setups. The notices also prohibit customers from setting up large partitions. I guess people were bringing in these separators to really themselves privacy as well, creating their own little cubicles. Also, they don't want people leaving their belongings unattended at the tables for a long time. So that's what's going on in South Korea. There's a word for these people. They are called Kagnunjok, which is a combination of Korean words for cafe, study, and tribe. They're also known as cafe squatters. So they're cracking down on cafe squatters.
2: When people came in looking for these people, they went over to the barista and treated her like she was a receptionist. I'm pretty sure of it.
0: Oh, no, I'm not here for the coffee. I'm here for Joe.
2: I have a meeting at 1. Yeah.
0: Okay. Oh, it's right over there behind the Sally, partition. Right. Kenny, what else do you have?
1: Only 54% of Americans say they imbibe adult beverages.
0: Really?
1: Yeah.
0: Huh. What's
2: the
0: reason?
2: You're talking about, like, cocktails? Beers?
1: Yeah, beers, alcohol.
0: Any reason why?
1: There are probably a couple of reasons why. It's funny that you brought that up.
2: They
1: Some
2: vices.
1: Observers have connected the falling alcohol sales to the rise of recreational marijuana.
0: 90% of people are high now, so they've just given up alcohol.
1: But according to the Gallup Director of Social Research, that doesn't appear to be causing the seismic shift. What has been is the economic situation. People don't have the money to spend on alcohol. Also, people are more health conscious. The possibility of 7 different types of cancer, even from limited drinking, this news has killed people's buzzes, as the article put it. For those who still drink, they're doing less of it. 40% said it's been more than a week since their last drink, and that's the highest since the poll was taken in the year 2000. Interestingly enough, though, nicotine sales are up.
0: Really?
1: So people are, you know, whether they're smoking cigarettes, vaping, or doing some other form of nicotine, big tobacco up, big alcohol down.
2: Which is interesting because sometimes people tend to pair those together.
1: You're right.
0: Kenny, thanks for keeping us somewhat informed.
1: That's what's happening.
0: Like what you're hearing? Tell a friend. We're the TJ Show on B106.7.
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6: Good morning. Your First Alert traffic update. At this time, a lot of our roadways are flowing smoothly, just some typical traffic that we'd have at this time of the morning. Of course, if there is a slowdown due to construction that's ongoing across the region, or if a crash happens, I'll bring you the First Alert to that. In the meantime, though, take it easy on the roads, drive carefully, and I hope you have a great Friday Eve. From the WIS First Alert Traffic Center, I'm meteorologist Chandler Jordan.
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6: Good morning, y'all. Some of us dealing with some fog this morning, as well as a cloudy sky. Keep in mind, if you encounter this fog on your travels this morning, use your low beam lights, and that'll help you get to where you need to be safely and cut through any of the patchy fog that's out there. Any leftover fog will get out of here by 9 this morning. From there into the afternoon, another chance for showers and thunderstorms. Not a washout of a day. There will be a few storms that fire up during the late afternoon and evening, so some of us will get some rain. Some of us will stay dry all day and instead deal with heat and humidity, as your high temperature this afternoon tops out around 91 degrees. So try to stay cool out there during the heat of the day, and let's make it a great one. From the WIS First Alert Weather Center, I'm meteorologist Chandler Jordan.
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1: Look at that, man.
0: I think sometimes we think it's way too easy. Like, that's going to be the thing that's going to make, you know, in this case, my wife excited. I'm like, it can't be that simple. But it really is. I mean, it's that and a lot of other things, but look at her. She's not going to do that if she's not excited about it.
1: Not only did she write you a song, but she put promises in that song, too. She's like, she can't wait till you walk through the door. She wants to kiss you. Yep. She misses you. Those are all great things.
0: Oh, I know. Listen, I'm flying high today.
1: You are flying high.
0: Yeah, there you go.
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1: Yay!
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6: Good morning. Your first alert traffic update. At this time, a lot of our roadways are flowing smoothly. Just some typical traffic that we'd have at this time of the morning. Of course, if there is a slowdown due to construction that's ongoing across the region, or if a crash happens, I'll bring you the first alert to that. In the meantime, though, take it easy on the roads, drive carefully, and I hope you have a great Friday Eve. From the WIS First Alert Traffic Center, I'm meteorologist Chandler Jordan.
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6: Good morning, y'all. Some of us dealing with some fog this morning, as well as a cloudy sky. Keep in mind, if you encounter this fog on your travels this morning, use your low beam lights, and that'll help you get to where you need to be safely and cut through any of the patchy fog that's out there. Any leftover fog will get out of here by 9 this morning. From there into the afternoon, another chance for showers and thunderstorms. Not a washout of a day. There will be a few storms that fire up during the late afternoon and evening, so some of us will get some rain. Some of us will stay dry all day and instead deal with heat and humidity, as your high temperature this afternoon tops out around 91 degrees. So try to stay cool out there during the heat of the day, and let's make it a great one. From the WIS First Alert Weather Center, I'm meteorologist Chandler Jordan.
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4: Good morning. Your first alert to a crash causing delays heading into downtown Columbia this morning. This crash happening at the intersection of Bull Street and Colonial Drive. So if you're on 277 heading into downtown this morning using Bull Street, expect some delays there to greet you by Prisma's Children's Hospital. The rest of our roads at this time flowing smoothly for now. I'll keep an eye out on traffic. I'll bring you the first alert if another crash happens. In the meantime, though, drive safely out there. And I hope you have a great day. From the WIS First Alert Traffic Center, I'm meteorologist Chandler Jordan.
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4: Good morning, y'all. Some of us dealing with some fog this morning, as well as a cloudy sky. Keep in mind, if you encounter this fog on your travels this morning, use your low beam lights, and that'll help you get to where you need to be safely and cut through any of the patchy fog that's out there. Any leftover fog will get out of here by 9 this morning. From there into the afternoon, another chance for showers and thunderstorms. Not a washout of a day. There will be a few storms that fire up during the late afternoon and evening, so some of us will get some rain. Some of us will stay dry all day and instead deal with heat and humidity, as your high temperature this afternoon tops out around 91 degrees. So try to stay cool out there during the heat of the day, and let's make it a great one. From the WIS First Alert Weather Center, I'm meteorologist Chandler Jordan.
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0: 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It's the TJ Show in another clever way. 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We'll get to this in the news a few moments away. 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
2: They say the holy water's watered down, and this town's lost its faith. 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

0: It's the TJ Show, and it may be more challenging to go up against the robots than we think. Well, at least in this one town. We'll get to it a few moments away. It's coming up on the TJ Show.
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0: morning, y'all. Some of us dealing with some fog this morning, as well as a cloudy sky. Keep in mind, if you encounter this fog on your travels this morning, use your low beam lights, and that'll help you get to where you need to be safely and cut through any of the patchy fog that's out there. Any leftover fog will get out of here by 9 this morning. From there into the afternoon, another chance for showers and thunderstorms. Not a washout of a day. There will be a few storms that fire up during the late afternoon and evening, so some of us will get some rain. Some of us will stay dry all day and instead deal with heat and humidity, as your high temperature this afternoon tops out around 91 degrees. So try to stay cool out there during the heat of the day, and let's make it a great one. From the WIS First Alert Weather Center, I'm meteorologist Chandler Jordan.
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It is safe to say that the past 48 hours have been a whirlwind, and I am so thankful that you're choosing to tune in this morning. It's Kaylin here on B106.7. Thank you so much for choosing us. Thank you for listening, and thank you for letting me be part of your day. It truly means more than you know.

0: Good morning, y'all. Some of us dealing with some fog this morning, as well as a cloudy sky. Keep in mind, if you encounter this fog on your travels this morning, use your low beam lights, and that'll help you get to where you need to be safely and cut through any of the patchy fog that's out there. Any leftover fog will get out of here by 9 this morning. From there into the afternoon, another chance for showers and thunderstorms. Not a washout of a day. There will be a few storms that fire up during the late afternoon and evening, so some of us will get some rain. Some of us will stay dry all day and instead deal with heat and humidity, as your high temperature this afternoon tops out around 91 degrees. So try to stay cool out there during the heat of the day, and let's make it a great one. From the WIS First Alert Weather Center, I'm meteorologist Chandler Jordan.
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Do you ever look at the way things used to be 5, 10, 15 years ago and you think, man, it's very different these days? It's time to be heard here on B106.7. We want to know things that have become more socially acceptable in that particular period of time, that 5, 10, 15 year time span. What is your answer? 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

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We are here for you. 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
1: I had no choice but to hear you. 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

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Once again, it's B106.7. 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

So I'm currently coming to you live from Cleveland, Ohio. I'm here for a radio conference to be able to better myself and what I'm doing for my career. I'm Kaylin here on B106.7 and our Be Heard today. What is something that has become socially acceptable in just the last decade? Location sharing. My husband has my location. My mom has my location. It used to be something that was kind of creepy, but now so many people have at least one app that will show where people are. I want to know your answer to this. You can go ahead and chime in on our Facebook page at B106.7.

I have spent many times in Lexington Medical Center for doctor's appointments or urgent care visits. It's Caitlin here on B106.7. They have once again been recognized as the top hospital in the Columbia metro area, earning the distinction for the fifth consecutive year in the latest U.S. News and World Report Best Hospital ranking. A big congratulations to them. What an awesome honor. I let it fall.

It is safe to say that the past 48 hours have been a little bit of a whirlwind, and I want to thank you for sending kind words, sending your well wishes. It is Kaylin here on B106.7. I haven't gone anywhere. However, we do have a new morning show here on B106.7. We're starting a new chapter in case you missed it. The TJ Show will be here for the future, 6 to 10 a.m. keeping you company. TJ is a really great dude, and I'll be here keeping you company throughout your workday. So I hope you keep listening. I hope you keep tuning in. It is going to be a lot of fun here on B106.7.

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0: Hey, good afternoon, everyone. We've got partly cloudy skies across much of the Midlands. As we head into the rest of the afternoon, we will see that chance for scattered storms. Not everyone will see rain. In fact, most of us will stay dry, but any shower or storm will be capable of a heavy downpour. Today's highs into the lower 90s. Tonight, we drop back into the low to mid 70s. And tomorrow, another hot and humid day with those temperatures back into the low 90s for highs and isolated storms in the forecast. I'm meteorologist Sandra Brogan in the WIS Weather Center.
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In case you missed a big concert announcement related to Christmas, soon enough we will be the Midlands official Christmas station. But in the meantime, something to look forward to. Pentatonix coming to Colonial Life Arena for their Christmas in the City tour on December 5th. 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And we may or may not have a winning weekend coming your way. 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

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That's why we are talking about this. It's Kaylin here on B106.7. What is something that you have noticed has become more socially acceptable in the last decade? 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

Maybe there's a song you'd like to hear part of your Thursday workday that'll make it that much better for you. 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

So technology is crazy and technical difficulties happen all the time. So I wasn't able to get our Wet Nose Wednesday feature posted yesterday, but it is up now at

When I tell you he is the biggest cuddle bug cat I've ever met, not an exaggeration. He's looking for a place to lay low, to cuddle up, and just chill. You can learn more about Domino.

times have changed over the last decade. 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I came

0: Hey, good afternoon, everyone. We've got partly cloudy skies across much of the Midlands. As we head into the rest of the afternoon, we'll see that chance for scattered storms. Not everyone will see rain. In fact, most of us will stay dry, but any shower or storm will be capable of a heavy downpour. Today's highs into the lower 90s. Tonight, we drop back into the low to mid 70s. And tomorrow, another hot and humid day with those temperatures back into the low 90s for highs and isolated storms in the forecast. I'm meteorologist Sandra Brogan in the WIS Weather Center.
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I know you're not ready to think about Christmas time yet, but this is some really big news. It's Caitlin here on B106.7. Pentatonix is coming back to town December 5th for their Christmas in the City tour. Tickets go on sale next Friday at Ticketmaster.com, but we may or may not have your chance to win some tickets before you can buy them this weekend. So make sure you follow us on our social media and get

I hope you enjoy the rest of your Thursday workday. It is Kaylin here on B106.7. I thank you so much for tuning in, and I will catch you back here tomorrow. Now, in case you missed the big announcement, we announced it yesterday. We do have a new morning show. You can join the TJ Show tomorrow morning starting at 6 a.m. here on B. Tell

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0: Hey, good afternoon, everyone. We've got partly cloudy skies across much of the Midlands. As we head into the rest of the afternoon, we will see that chance for scattered storms. Not everyone will see rain. In fact, most of us will stay dry, but any shower or storm will be capable of a heavy downpour. Today's highs into the lower 90s. Tonight, we drop back into the low to mid 70s. And tomorrow, another hot and humid day with those temperatures back into the low 90s for highs and isolated storms in the forecast. I'm meteorologist Sandra Brogan in the WIS Weather Center.
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The National Weather Service in Columbia has issued a severe thunderstorm warning for West Central Fairfield County in Central South Carolina, Dewberry County in Central South Carolina, North Central Edgefield County in Central South Carolina, Saluda County in Central South Carolina, until 4:45 p.m. Eastern Daylight Time. At 3:55 p.m. Eastern Daylight Time, a severe thunderstorm was located near Saluda, or 12 miles northwest of Batesburg-Leesville, moving northeast at 20 miles per hour. The following hazards are expected: 60 miles per hour wind gusts and quarter-size hail. Source: radar indicated. The following impacts are expected: hail damage to vehicles is expected. Expect wind damage to trees and power lines. Locations impacted include Dewberry, VC Summer Nuclear Station, Saluda, Prosperity, Ridge Spring, Saluda County Airport, Dewberry College, Dewberry County Airport, Little Mountain, Umaria, Silver Street, Ward, Saluda Company Sheriff's Office, US-176 and South Carolina, 34 Crossroads, Good Hope, Belfast Wildlife Management Area, Hollywood Elementary School, Emory, Chapels Fire Station, and Delmar. This includes Interstate 26 between mile marker 62 and 87.

0: Hey, good afternoon, everyone. We've got partly cloudy skies across much of the Midlands. As we head into the rest of the afternoon, we will see that chance for scattered storms. Not everyone will see rain. In fact, most of us will stay dry, but any shower or storm will be capable of a heavy downpour. Today's highs into the lower 90s. Tonight, we drop back into the low to mid 70s. And tomorrow, another hot and humid day with those temperatures back into the low 90s for highs and isolated storms in the forecast. I'm meteorologist Sandra Brogan in the WIS Weather Center.
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0: Afternoon, everyone. We've got partly cloudy skies across much of the Midlands. As we head into the rest of the afternoon, we will see that chance for scattered storms. Not everyone will see rain. In fact, most of us will stay dry, but any shower or storm will be capable of a heavy downpour. Today's highs into the lower 90s. Tonight, we drop back into the low to mid 70s. And tomorrow, another hot and humid day with those temperatures back into the low 90s for highs and isolated storms in the forecast. I'm meteorologist Sandra Brogan in the WIS Weather Center.
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0: Hey, good afternoon, everyone. We've got partly cloudy skies across much of the Midlands. As we head into the rest of the afternoon, we'll see that chance for scattered storms. Not everyone will see rain. In fact, most of us will stay dry, but any shower or storm will be capable of a heavy downpour. Today's highs into the lower 90s. Tonight, we drop back into the low to mid 70s. And tomorrow, another hot and humid day with those temperatures back into the low 90s for highs and isolated storms in the forecast. I'm meteorologist Sandra Brogan in the WIS Weather Center.
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